ladies and gentlemen, as you know, we have something special down here at Birdland this evening, a recording for Blue Note Records.

And I touched your face, narcotic mind from lace, Mary Jane. 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And I touched your face.

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1: Y'all still want me to come with you?

So next time you're in a jungle fight and you feel a presence near, or hear a voice that in your mind will lie, just be thankful that you're not alone and you've got some company from a big marine boys' call.

You can run around. Your view of society screws up my mind like you'll never know. Lead me away. Come inside. See my mind. 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

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I want money.

And I touched your face, narcotic mind from Lays, Mary Jane. And I called your name like an addicted to cocaine, cause all the stuff you'd rather blame. And I touched your face.